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1: on the 26th of March 2025 this year. A total of 121 case dockets that were under investigation were taken away from the task team as directed by a Deputy National Commissioner Crime Detection, a Lieutenant General Sibiya, who was acting on the instruction of the Minister of Police to disband the team. This was done without the authority of the National Commissioner, nor I as a Provincial Commissioner.
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2: On the 26th of March 2025, this year, a total of 121 case dockets that were under investigation were taken away from the task team as directed by a Deputy National Commissioner of Crime Detection, a Lieutenant General Sibiya, who was acting on the instruction of the Minister of Police to disband the team. This was done without the authority of the National Commissioner, nor I, as a provincial commissioner, was never informed. These case dockets have since March been sitting at the head office ever since without any investigation work done on them. Five of these dockets had already instruction to arrest perpetrators, but nothing has been done because a Lieutenant General Sibiya, being instructed by the minister, or well, executing instruction of the minister, we drew all these dockets and they are sitting in archive in his office in Pretoria. God knows why.
1: Izinsolo zikaMkhwanazi zaholela ekutheni uMengameli uCyril Ramaphosa asungule ikhomishana kaMadlanga eholwa yijaji lenkantolo yomthethosisekelo eselithathe umhlalaphansi uMbuyiseli Madlanga, ekanti o-advocate Sesibhaloyi noSandile Khumalo bayamsiza kule khomishana.
3: The commission will investigate allegations relating to the infiltration of law enforcement, intelligence and associated institutions within the criminal justice system by criminal syndicates. Among the allegations that the commission may investigate are the facilitation of organized crime, suppression or manipulation of investigations, inducement into criminal actions by law enforcement leadership, commission of any other criminal offenses and intimidation, victimization or targeted removal of whistleblowers or officials that are resisting criminal influence.
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4: When the minister was reminded that the PKTT was initiated in part by the president, he said that we should not mention the president and mention that he was tired of hearing about the president. Then he said that the president was in agreement that the PKTT be disbanded. I was shocked by this revelation since the president was briefed about the work of the PKTT.
1: The commission iphinde yalelo bufakazi bakaMchunu wanikezwa ikhefu kulandela izinhlelo zikaMkhwanazi. 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
5: Through all those positions, that public positions that I've had, I have had the privilege to occupy from MEC premier ministerial positions, I have never been accused of corruption, not once. This is the first time that I get accused of such, as alleged particularly on the 6th of July.
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7: And this syndicate involves, amongst others, politicians who are currently serving in parliament. The law enforcement officers include the members of the South African Police Service, the Metro Police and Correctional Services. They include prosecutors in Gauteng province, the judiciary, and all these are controlled by the drug cartel as well as business people.
6: Ezi zityholo zaba phambili ezindabeni zezohlula kubini zimvo zokuba bethu inkqubo yobulungisa bolwaphulo-mthetho yonzakele ngokwandeleyo kusini na. 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
8: Many of us questioned as to whether the way in which Mr. Mkhwanazi was doing things was correct when he called a press conference as a senior policeman to actually talk about his frustrations around what was happening in the police service. But what was to follow after that were revelations that none of us expected. The rot in the corruption within the police service. And as we're speaking now, a year later, we have a minister suspended. We also have the general of the police also suspended. And all of them are suspended for issues related to tenders and not corruption or criminal busting as they are expected to be doing.
6: Kulo nyaka ugqithayo, le komiti iphulaphule ubungqina ukusuka kumagosa aphezulu esipoliseni ukuya kumagosa aphezulu eburhulumenteni kunye namanye amangqina abalulekileyo nanjengoko ibiphanda izityholo zikaMkhwanazi. 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
9: 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So I think the press conference of General Mkhwanazi on the 6th of June has helped us to understand the extent to which corruption embeds itself within the security architecture.
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7: My brother was a humble guy, a very selfless someone, loving and caring. Someone who can compromise and sacrifice for us as a family. One of our, let me say, our pride and joy in our family in terms of how he was leading in the family and also outside of the family, as we know that he was a member of the ANC.
2: UDokotela uMahlaba wayengumeya waseNewcastle kusukela ngo-2019 kuya ku-2021. 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
8: We have lost a very intelligent leader, a man who was actually groomed in the ANC Youth League, a man who has actually led even as young as he is at 44 years old. He has been a mayor of Newcastle. He has actually led as a regional leader, a chair of the region of Umbuso Kubheka. He has been a former provincial treasurer, a former MEC for two portfolios. So we have lost a very senior leader of the ANC.
2: Usomlomo Shamthetho Nontembeko Boys wazane noDokotela Mahlaba ngo-2010. 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
9: But now that we are working together, I got to be introduced to his family, uMandlovu wethu, the children. You know, his dogs, imfuyo, his livestock. I got to know that he's more than just a comrade. He's a person who has a mission to live life to the fullest. In his living the life to the fullest, he ensured that he leave an impact. He was a giver.
2: UMabuya Khulu uthi umshayeli wemoto ohlalile endaweni yengozi ucela abantu ukuthi banike amaphoyisa ithuba lokuphenya ngaleli cala.
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10: It has been a difficult and painful process, but fulfilling that we have finally managed to meet the families. No family deserved to go through this pain. It was extremely emotional, even to lock eyes and interact with family. And extremely difficult also to respond to one simple question, but heavily loaded question. Should our children die because of water? So at least we are relieved that we have resolved this challenge of water.
2: Umphakathi waseRatanda ubhikisha ubhishela amanzi lapho laba bobabili bedutshulwe amaphoyisa. Omele umndeni waMtawongo Mathulo Moyo Kethi uthi basey'nhlungwini.
11: Premier have come to see the family, to make eye contact with the family. Because as we Africans, when we are in pain, it's fine to have visitors. You see, now I'm deeply hurt because this is one of the family member who I was supposed to. I don't know what to do. I don't know what to say. I'm deeply hurt. All the time, he will be in my heart. That have tears us apart.
12: Uleso futhi konke kuzobe sekubuyela esimeni esijwayelekile ezinsukwini ezimbili. Nokho umphakathi awujabule.
13: This visit is useless to me. That's how I feel. It's useless.
14: It's our simple basic right to have water. It's a simple thing. Give us water. We won't be having this problem right now. If this person died because he was ill, it's understandable. Because now the police just came and shot the person that was just a standby.
13: We are angry with them.
0: Umbiko lo ohlanganiswe intatheli SABC uHorisano kaSithole wethulwe emoyeni uPhumlani wakwaZulu sishagalolunye ke imzuzu esele ngaphambi kubumbane hora lesithupha ekuseni mphumela ke yembikisho 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
16: For my side, that woman was hiding inside the shack. I believe she can fix the papers and after that she can come back. And the kids, remember that kids, they've been dropped down to school and they started their education here in South Africa.
15: Ezinye zakhamizi zimele ekutheni abantu bokufika kuleli abanginazo ezincwadi kumele bahambe kuleli zikholelwa ukuthi lokho kungadala amathuba emsebenzi kubantu bakuleli.
16: I think it's when the ladies and our sisters, maybe when all of that guys is gone, maybe it's gonna get the opportunity for the jobs.
17: Yeah, the one that they don't have documents, proper documents, they have to go. Then they can come back when their papers are fixed. So that, like now, when you are looking for jobs, they will hire other people who they don't even have papers to work.
15: Yize kunjalo inhlanganelo nokugebenga eMamelodi iziqhelanisile nokhishwa kwabantu. Udokotela Selowo ngumholi we-CPF eLusaka eMamelodi.
18: I was supposed to tell me before and then that only I was just to go to them and tell them that let me say what happened to that. Then I took the thing to the councillor and then I told the councillor and the councillor said they will deal with it. Well, they already suspended them as I said like this.
15: Sekushakuyazola.

0: ukugwema izimo esifana nalezi umasitende banqoso ukuthi baqinisekise iqashe zabo ngaphambi kokuthi babe nesivumelwano sikhulu esiphezulu eTswana eminyangweni ezokuhlalisa kwabantu Aaron Maluleka.
1: They need to make sure that they verify documents of those that they house. Because of there are people that are knocking at our doors that their title deeds have been converted into someone else's name. And therefore we encourage our landlords to verify and make sure that they rent out to people that they know, especially documented South Africans, so that we are not embarrassed at the end of the day that they lose their houses, they lose ownership of their properties.
0: Ngibikisha ngomhlaka 30 iphelile kodwa komasitende nabo kufika kuleli abangenazi izincwadi umthelela imabe uzwa manje.
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4: let's swear, swear, swear.
1: Gazing Loto, Nom Kulo.
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1: Cozy breakfast. 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

0: 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Who film time we can make some goals? Some fellas are feeling and then who feel about taking time because they couple sell a pump come a sugar. Who perform the masala to couple like a sugar, my Georgia. Couldn't sing another corner and go to tell again. Oh, my Georgia. Oh, I couldn't leg. But you can get your for it. So when it's a more of a tattoo, the case Miss Ganjan. Yeah, Pila got in Pelason in Patagan. Who to lie on Mahashi? Un Patagan. Ah, sugar. San Mona and Pumalang. Glimpela son to game Pelagas and Billy Sat to Concolo. Sabona Gabon to us in Pumalang. Real lot on in a bacate. And coming here to get connected in Kuzmalang, our symptom, Kabatil, Wagatta, Kuzemital, who connected Clarissa Wagam Fega M. Quagain. Hamadam Dad, Sandy Lumpam Dalo, some Titiello was there, and I'm trying to get Lapoga in Kinopin. Connected on a peg, Yamos, Utikam, which Tata Nancy, just Kitchman, Yamahora Matat, who calls the breakfast. Near Pila, near Righty, Suga, Lagasigis, and I'm trying to put to the gas. Young I am again, and Zalana, but what you like, see happy. Chablile. Suga! All right, yes, good evening, guys. If you want to call the breakfast, when I tell an antique telling now, Kuzumam Nanji, Mahoramata, to get Zonkis, and I know if you say, no, I saw going to go to Sula Kalaga, Silbum Nandi, Pumel 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So, boy.
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5: 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And I'm absolutely delighted for him. He's a big, big personality. Look, I'm fuming with Gabriel from a point of view. He knows that centre forward better than anybody. For him to stay 5 yards off him.
4: Kafishane Joker Neville uthi kwezinye izinto kashoyo abadlali ke basemumva kuyathusa ngendlela abahluleke ngayo ukuthi ke bagadene uHaaland njengoba ke sikwazile ukuthi ashaye amagoli amabili. 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
6: I was very focused on trying to do a good one this time and we did, so I was super happy with that. Then I really focused on the car, on the feeling that I've been chasing for quite some time now
4: Kafishane nje uLeclerc uthi ubegxile kakhulu ekuthini akwazi ukuthi awunqobe lo mjaho njengoba egcine enze njalo. 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
2: 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And I think it's easy to say now after we won that we learned from mistakes. But the chat was definitely half-time. Boys, we've been here. We know how it feels if we don't rectify things in the second half. 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
4: By far the best I've played against in international football. I think this country as a footballing country is just magnificent. The reception we had coming off the plane, you know, although it was hostile, it was just a beautiful thing to see in terms of how
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5: 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The girls were just incredible in all tournament. I reckon 3 months ago we said what we wanted to do, how we wanted to do it, and we literally have not strayed one bit from that.
1: Kafishane nje uyaziqhenya kakhulu ngezintokazi ezithe zenza kahle kuona lo mqhudulwano zeqembu lalo iAustralia. 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
2: 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But that's been our major.
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3: So at the very least, we simply want our objection to be recorded for the manner in which these proceedings are being conducted by the evidence leaders. Ideally, Chairperson and Commissioners, this matter must be postponed until such time as Ms. Hassam tells us that the house is in order, this is the bundle, there's going to be nothing that's going to occur from this point. And at some point in time in the future, hopefully, with General Khan improving in his health, at the minimum, we can put before this commission an affidavit in answer to what Ms. Hassam has led and intends leading.
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4: 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When the bus was loaded here, everything was fine.
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3: It could mean one of two things. One is that the system is a system, a network of their partners and business arrangements, because we've seen other tenders, that there's a network that may benefit from these kind of tenders. And what he's suggesting is this one is for you and me, Brew, not for the rest of us, not for the rest of the potential beneficiaries of this project.
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4: 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So, must be a top four. I need to tell you to serve Gobo wish list was Gobo King Palace, Gobo Viva the bag. 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
4: 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the country behind us all we've talked about this week is how difficult it's going to be in an unbelievable atmosphere against a very very good team so to get this win is the best night of my England career so far for sure
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0: 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Ake simcaphune.
1: 6 of March 2025 this year, a total of 121 case dockets that were under investigation were taken away from the task team as directed by a Deputy National Commissioner of Crime Detection, a Lieutenant General Sibiya, who was acting on the instruction of the Minister of Police to disband the team. This was done without the authority of the National Commissioner, nor I as a Provincial Commissioner was never informed. These cases have since March been sitting at the head office ever since without any investigation work done on them. Five of these dockets had already instruction to arrest perpetrators, but nothing has been done because a Lieutenant General Sibiya, being instructed by the Minister, or well, executing instruction of the Minister, withdrew all these dockets and they are sitting in archive in his office in Pretoria. God knows why. Therefore, only a total of 112 dockets which are still in court, of which 54 of them are political related and others will include parallel ad hoc, as well as those dockets, the dockets that are involving the incident at Fort Hare University, and five of them are traditional leadership, are still with the team at this present moment.
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1: Mr. Brown Mokgotsi sends a WhatsApp message to myself regarding the allegation on the defeating the ends of justice matters, which were widely publicized, which involves an incident that happened at the correctional service at Impangeni in KwaZulu-Natal. Mr. Brown sends this message in September last year, long before the news came out in public about the incident that happened at Impangeni. He sends this message. In this message that he sends to the provincial commissioner, he attaches a police letter and he attaches a copy of the occurrence book a register that is used at the police station that's supposed to only be accessed by police officers. But Mr. Brown, who's not a police officer, attaches those in his message and he sends it to the Provincial Commission. His word says is a plot to charge you. Mr. Brown Mohos also sends a screenshot of a presentation that was made on the 30th of September 2024, a presentation that was titled 2024-2025 Division Crime Intelligence Policies. He sends this to myself, Lieutenant Jerome Connor, as a Provincial Commissioner, KwaZulu-Natal. Surely this must have been a classified information where crime intelligence are presenting their policies. But this man has access to that, and he's not a policeman. When asked to share the copy of this presentation through that WhatsApp communication, he responded by saying, General Khan will brief you next week. There's only one General Khan in the South African Police Service, so is one General, Lieutenant General Sibiya in the South African Police Service. I've never heard of any other Lieutenant Generals in any other way in the security cluster in the country with the very same names.
0: Ya ila saqala khona ukuza ke ngayo Brown Mohotsi kanti ke ila kulesi sithangami kwaveza khona undonga esho ukuthi ke ezinye izinto zazimxaka ngoba akalona iphoyisa kodwa ukukhombisa ukuthi ke 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
1: Provincial Commissioner called the Chief of Staff Mr. Nkabinde, the Chief of Staff of the Minister of Police, and asked the Chief of Staff, who is this Brown Mohotsi? This Brown Mohotsi seems to be traveling with the Minister to Lusikisiki. Who is he? Because I've never heard of him. The response from the Chief of Staff was that Mr. Brown Mohotsi is an associate of the Minister, but he's not employed in a department. That's when I got a confirmation about Mr. Brown Mohotsi. And I asked the Chief of Staff to send the phone number of this Brown Mohotsi, of which it did. It is that number that made me to confirm that indeed the person who's sending me WhatsApp messages is the same person that is called Brown Mohotsi and is from Northwest. On the 5th of March 2025, the South African Police appeared before the Portfolio Committee in Parliament. A presentation was made to this Portfolio Committee by the Provincial Commission of KwaZulu-Natal, which included the allegations of an associate of the Minister of Police, Mr. Brown Mohotsi. The minister denied on record. Go and Google a visual presentation to the local committee on 5th of March this year, towards the end of that briefing, where the minister of police responded and he said he does not know this Mr. Brown Mohotsi. He said that in parliament. However, the minister confirmed that he knows this Mr. Brown Mohotsi during a telephone conversation that he had, which was posted on X under the handler at Load Care. This was on the 30th of March, where he confirmed that this was his comrade from Northwest.
0: Ngikuthenga uhamba kwesikhathi ke waveza nanokuthi ke emva kwaso lesi sithangami kwabeke sekuboshwa uKT Mlife ngentsolo zokubulawa kanjiniyela walapha eFereneheng uAmart Swart.
1: On the 6th of December 2024, the task team visited the premises of the two of the high-profile syndicate, of which one, Mr. Katiso Molefe, was arrested for the murder of Mr. Swart of QTech. During that arrest, an unusual activities were observed whilst the team were busy with the operation. These activities included a dispatching of members of the South African Police Service under the command of a senior manager at the head office to go and interrupt the operation that was unfolding. Fortunately, when they arrived there, the members realized that it is indeed a police operation, so they allowed the members to carry out their operation without disturbance. On the 30th December 2024, the ballistic expert issued a ballistic report which linked these firearms not only with the murder of Mr. Swart, but these firearms were linked with a number of high-profile cases, and these cases include very high-profile South African artists that were murdered in Gauteng, which occurred dating back as far as 2021. I'm not going to mention them, but we have them on record. On the 31st of December,
0: Usempilweni lapha ke ubesho ubechaza wayechaza ngoba kuyisikhathi sehlulo wayechaza ngomsebenzi wethimba elalibhekene nomsebenzi wokuphenya ngokusocongwa ikakhulukazi kwalabo abasondelene noma sithi abasemkhakheni wezepolitiki ekuthenini ngenkathi begasela emzini kakhathiso mlife kwaba nokuphazamiseka. 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
1: 2024, the Minister of Police, Mr. Senzo Mchunu, issues a letter to disband the Political Killings Task Team and to suspend the filling of vacancies within crime intelligence. In January, February and April this year, the Deputy National Commissioner Crime Detection, Lieutenant General Sibiya, issued written instructions withdrawing all these cases from the task team to his office. On the 14th of May this year, 2025, the task team arrested Vusi Muzi, who is also known as Cat Matlala, for an attempted murder times three. I must highlight that this Mr. Vusi Muzi Cat Matlala is an individual who was awarded a police contract of over 360 million rand in 2024. An analysis was conducted on electronic communication of this arrested person. This analysis reveals communication between the arrested Vusimuz at Cat Matlala, Mr. Brown Mohotsi, an associate of the Minister of Police, as well as the Minister of Police, Senzo Mchunu. On the 1st of January, the letters issued on the 31st, on the 1st of January, 2025, Mr. Brown Mohotsi sends a WhatsApp to Vusi Muzi Cat Matlala, and it reads as follows, I quote, "I have arranged a meeting for Sibiya and the minister. They must have a solution." And he follows another message. "The task team that came to your house and harassed you have been dissolved."
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3: Now I spoke to Gift of the Givers, which anytime I will receive one bus which gonna take other people, and now when I was here, just the Edge Foundation was here, they just asked me, please give us your number, we need to try and organize a bus again. So I appreciate for them. I say okay, thank you very much for your words, and they're going to their office. As soon as they reach the office, they're going to call me to confirm that they get a bus. Then I'll be very happy for that.
2: Naphezu kokuvala kwale ndawo, abantu abaningi basaqhubeka nokufika. 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
3: Some they came here, I think lucky they went to the hospital, they got bandages. The first people I make the priority, there were three of them, and I sent them, they already left. And now I got two who are in the hospital, but I won't say which hospital, for their safety. Them too, they were disturbed, but they are in the hospital. But anytime, with the grace of God, when they come okay, then I'll send them back to you.
2: Omunye umuntu waseMalawi ofike ngempela sonto ngemuva kokusuka eMarian Hill uthi umnikazi wendawo ayeqashe kuyo umcele ukuthi ahambe njengoba engenawo amaphepha asemthethweni. 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
5: The impact's mainly been from clients that have been a bit worried about coming here, but I must say the people have been pretty well behaved. They haven't had too much of a problem. problem, but it's been a major, it's been a bit of a problem with our clients coming here. As far as parking's concerned, and they feel a little bit threatened coming here as well. But that's basically been about it. Yeah. Giving them a little bit of water and the bits, and the people have come and fed them. But as I said before, they've been pretty well behaved. We haven't had real issues. They do clean up around. We've had to ask them to clean up our entrance because they sleep inside the entrance.
2: Kona manjalo umnikazi we businessi laseThekwini elilungisa futhi elinakekela ama lift uthi inkampani yakhe isithole umsebenzi omningi soloko kwaba nembikisho ephikisana nabantu bokufika abangekho emthethweni ngomhla ka 30 June uthi ngaphambi kwalembikisho amabhizinisi amaningi ayekhetha ukusebenzisa amaqembu aholwa ngabantu bokufika kunokusebenzisa osonkotleka baseningizimu Afrika.
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8: When the investigation began, there were 6 suspects. 3 were from EMPD, 1 from JMPD, 1 from the Gauteng Traffic Police, and a businessman who allegedly presented himself as a police officer during the raid. The 6th suspect has since died. The pair, EMPD officer Constable Adrian Norman McKenzie and businessman Etienne van der Walt, are part of the 5 suspects who are facing a charge of corruption because of their conduct in the alleged raid and theft of precious stones.
7: Umbeli kasomabhizinisi u-Etienne van der Walt uthi lo amele uhlose ngokwaphika amacala bekwewona.
9: He's got a fiance that is 35 weeks pregnant, and that is where he was when the police was looking for him on Friday evening. He handed himself over yesterday evening, so obviously his business is going to suffer. Apart from that, but what is absolutely shocking is that we were all under the impression that it's a Schedule 5 matter. When we came to court this morning, we learned it's a Schedule 6 matter. So that makes the owners totally different. And the first available date for a bail application, seeing that the state is opposing bail, is the 16th of July. Ma'am, at this stage, all I can say is he's going to plead not guilty and he's going to challenge the state to prove the case against him.
7: Abophiko lokushushiswa komphakathi NPA eGauteng bathi bazophikisana nesicelo sebheyili sabasolwa uma lecala selihlala ngolwesino zayo.
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2: 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So it means when you must be informed on what is available nama companies asurroundayo. 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
2: 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So ekugcineni provide every information khona zoba nama option A, B, C and D. Kodwa ekugcineni uyena ofanele athathe isinqumo and we give support.
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2: 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So it happens. That's why city career guidance is long lifelong learning. So it means ukuthi i-career practitioner fanele ibe umuntu or in touch with people, in touch with the community, in touch with the current state of South Africa. 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
2: 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services. 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
3: We are beginning to see real transformative processes that are emerging through the Matanga report, and that is going to enable us to get rid of the rot and the challenges in our police service. And obviously I am very pleased with the work that is being done with the Matanga commission. It may well be that they need a little bit more time, and I'll listen to that request if it comes. And obviously
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